shot one, Lewis shot two. He shot for Collins, shot him through and through, and the angels laid

Lewis was dead. All of the women dressed in red, and the angels laid him away.

Well, that postcard's from Paris. No, not Texas. The real one in France. And she hasn't given up. Yeah, she thinks there's still a chance. But I'm not going.

to meet the day. I'd smoke my mind the night before with cigarettes and songs I'd been picking.

If it sounds country, man, that's what it is. It's a country song. Yeah, okay. Well, 1, 2, 3, 4. 1, 2, 3, 4.